0: Music Madness with Alice is minutes away. 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
1: Who's your favorite superhero? And if you said Alice Cooper, you win. But if you said Superman, well, that's okay too. Tonight's Movie Music Madness is from the 1978 Superman movie, where the Caped Crusader was portrayed by the late Christopher Reeve. The film has an ensemble cast including Marlon Brando, Gene Hackman, Ned Beatty, Jackie Cooper, Margot Kidder, and more. Wow. I mean, that really was a star-studded cast right there. One of Supertramp's best songs is in the Superman movie, and we're going to hear it right now. Give a little bit.

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0: If you're looking for a radio host who plays games with you, you've come to the wrong place. Unless, of course, the game is rock, paper, scissors. Then you can count on our faithful host to choose rock every single time. He's got his microphone on, and his leathers are just back from the cleaners. It's Alice's Attic with Alice Cooper.
1: You say goodbye, I say hello, hello, hello. Thanks for finding me up here in Alice's Attic. I've got lots of rock and a minimum of talk for you this hour. I've got a British group for, you gotta love the 80s, so you know it's not Motley Crue, Poison or Rat. Yes, it is my party, and I'll cry if I want to.
0: Alice's Attic with Alice Cooper.

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0: It's time to travel back to one very dynamic decade. You gotta love the 80s. In Alice's Attic. Here's Coop now.
2: In 1986, Eurythmics were already on their fifth studio album. The song I'm going to play by them, Missionary Man, got a Grammy Award for Best Rock Performance, and the video received heavy airplay on MTV. I'll tell you a great story. We're standing at the Grammys way back then. I think it was Elton and Bowie and myself were talking. And there was an Elvis impersonator talking with us. And Elvis says, "Oh, I got to go on now," and runs out there. And it was Annie Lennox, dressed like Elvis. One of my favorite records of all time is Missionary Man. And one of the other favorite records is When I Lie to You. Both Eurythmics. And now a reason you gotta love the 80s.

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0: You're inside Alice's attic. Your sagacious host could truly benefit from having a yard sale. Who wouldn't be interested in used straitjackets, top hats, guillotines, and leather pants? There's even a lava lamp from his first L.A. apartment. But amongst the flotsam and jetsam of an extraordinarily interesting life are the tantalizing tales that only a Rock and Roll Hall of Famer could deliver. So sit back and enjoy another hour of rock and talk with Alice Cooper.
1: What a night behind the mic so far. 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I know we can meet in the middle somehow, maybe by you paying me to find the freakiest facts. No? Okay, I'll keep on keeping on for free. If you want to know what's coming up, I got great live songs from a guitarist we lost in a helicopter crash, plus those aforementioned freaky facts that'll blow your fragile eggshell minds. Okay, here we go. You ready? Strap in.
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0: 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And another taste of Live and Kicking.
1: Stevie Ray Vaughan was a student of the blues, and tonight I've got a great live song he recorded, but was originally recorded by Elmore James, another blues monster. The tune is The Sky Is Crying, and it's got a simple premise. The lyrics were inspired by a Chicago downpour during the recording session. Okay, what does that remind you of? Ben Stiller and Tropic Thunder? The Sky Is Crying. One of the funniest movies ever. And the funniest guy in the movie, Tom Cruise. The Sky Is Crying, live.

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1: Alice's Attic has fun facts for you freaks, and they're all freaky-deaky. Let's jump in. Steven Spielberg, nicknamed the mechanical shark, used in Jaws, Bruce, after his lawyer, Bruce Raymer. A sheep, a duck, and a rooster is a great setup for a joke, but also were the first passengers in a hot air balloon. A sheep, a duck, and a rooster get in a hot air balloon. Facebook addiction disorder is a new mental disorder identified by psychologists. Chuck Berry went to beauty school and graduated with a degree in hairdressing and cosmetology. He was also the greatest lyricist of all time. Earth is home to roughly 3 trillion trees, which is vastly more than the estimated 100 to 400 billion stars in our Milky Way galaxy. And that's just one galaxy. There are billions of galaxies. And finally tonight, in the past 5 minutes, the Earth traveled more than 5,000 miles. I don't know where it's going, but it's out there traveling. And, that's all, folks and freaks. Back soon.
0: What? You think radio this brilliant is free? We'll be back with more amazing Alice Cooper after the break.
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1: Stephen Stills sings, "If you can't be with the one you love, love the one you're with." But Stills has said that it's not encouraging free love, even though other lyrics go, "She's a girl and you're a boy. Get it together. Make it nice. Ain't gonna need any more advice." 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Stephen. 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He's a very unique character. Love the one you're with, Stephen.

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0: Benatar brings us into tonight's overnight shift here on Rock 107. Welcome aboard. It's your buddy, Chairman of the Board at Hamilton, here with you for a great night of rock and roll. 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It is The Ed Hamilton Show on Facebook. You might like it. Hey, I've got a ton of great music coming up tonight. We'll hear from Stone Temple Pilots, also Offspring and Dire Straits. Get to Cheap Trick, Guns N' Roses, some Foghat later on. A little Everclear. We'll do some George Thorogood. ELO's coming up. AC/DC, Goo Goo Dolls, and more. You gotta stay tuned.
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0: 7 Mary 3's Cumbersome on Northeast PA's Classic Rock, Rock 107. Nice long nonstop set there. We had 7 Mary 3, Dire Straits, Offspring, Journey, Stone Temple Pilots, REM, and Bush. If you like that one, stick around. I'll be back in a minute or two with another amazing long nonstop set of classic rock.
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0: classic rock from Dio, bringing the heavy stuff. It's Holy Diver here on Northeast PA's Classic Rock. Rock 107, inviting you to join me on my new and improved Facebook page. Yeah, the last one was taken away from me by Meta. I still don't know how or why. We fought about it for a couple of months. They give it back, and then a day later it disappear again. So your boy Hamilton here fought the good fight with Meta. But I thought, you know, this could go on forever. I could deploy nuclear weapons, and I'm still not going to beat Meta. So I made a new page. Now, we'll see how that goes before it gets taken away from me. Coming up, we've got some Boston, Blue Oyster Cult, and Warrant. Stay tuned.
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classic rock from Warrant. That's Down Boys, little airy guitar riff there at the end. Always enjoyed that. Hey, before Warrant, part of our long nonstop set of classic rock included Everclear, Foghat, INXS, Blue Oyster Cult, Stained, and Boston kicked it all off. If you got a minute or two, man, I'll be right back at you with Chili Peppers, The Who, and ELO.

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0: Classic rock from AC/DC on Northeast PA's Classic Rock. Rock 107. Man, if the walls could talk, they'd be telling you about just how loud I had the speakers in the studio turned up for that song. Easy for me to say, right? Hey, don't forget about the Prospector No-K. It's noon to 4, Saturday, October 10th at Breaker Brewing Outpost on Wildcat Road in Archbold. $25 gets you in the door. The proceeds benefit Team Allied Services. This is a No-K, an official No-K. That's right. There is No-K in this 5K. No running, no training, no sweating, no hurting, no nothing. Just a couple of brews with Prospector, man.
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0: 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This unprecedented use of nuclear weapons not only concluded the deadliest conflict in history, but also inaugurated the nuclear age and the Cold War.
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0: 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You know, it comes to mind, it comes to my attention that everyone is just learning what a pool reporter does or a pool camera does. So I guess over the weekend, the president got upset with MS Now, Politico, and CNN. So he threw him out of the White House press pool. But there's a thing that the press does called a pool camera, and that's where one news organization goes in, because everybody can't fit when the president goes out and does something in public or maybe in his Oval Office or something like that, as something in a small space where every single media outlet can't go. So one media outlet goes in with that camera, and that image, that audio, and that video is used by all members of the press. It's called the press pool, and everybody does it. We've been doing it for decades. So when President Trump kicked CNN, MS Now, and Politico out of the pool, he inadvertently kicked out two of the five networks that man the camera for the presidential press pool. So there was no camera, because MS Now was supposed to be doing the camera, or CNN was supposed to be doing the camera Monday. There was no camera. The camera that showed up from Real News Now or Real News Nation, whatever that one was, didn't have audio. So if you're wondering what the heck happened to the coverage, that's what happened. He threw the news out, and then there was no camera there to catch him. So hopefully that doesn't happen again. I'd like to see all news get in there, and certainly we got to have a camera on the president at all times. You never know what's going to happen, right?
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1: 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Well, he's still doing it at Virginia Tech, and they went wild when he did it. So for all the James haters, we'll play some Metallica on Rock 107.

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0: classic rock from Led Zeppelin's Kashmir. About 8 minutes of perfection. 8 minutes and 11 seconds of perfection, to be exact, here on Northeast PA's Classic Rock. Rock 107. Coming up, some Dio, some Tom Petty, a little more AC/DC. 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

From where I'm sitting, that was one of the greatest debut albums of all time. The Cars' first album, self-titled. Great stuff. Not a bad song on that album. Let's continue our long nonstop set of classic rock with Tom Petty on Rock 107.

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0: 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Your buddy Hamilton with you. We also heard from Everclear, Tom Petty, The Cars, Godsmack, Steve Miller Band, and Dio. Part of a long nonstop set of classic rock. Great stuff. I'm coming back at you with another great long nonstop set of classic rock next.
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0: That's about as classic gets. Derek and the Dominoes, legendary Layla on Northeast PA's Classic Rock, Rock 107. Hey, what are you doing Friday, October 16th? Well, hopefully nothing, because we've got a great day planned for you. It's our big Fairway to Heaven golf tournament, our golf classic. 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We're talking lunch, dinner, prizes, beer. 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

0: classic rock from the Knack on Northeast PA's Classic Rock, Rock 107. That did not make my list of top 10 debut albums of all time, although at its time, it was the fastest-selling debut album in American history, faster than the debut album from the Beatles. So the Knack showed up as a legitimate powerhouse in that first album classic business that I'm doing over on Facebook, first best debut album of all time. I got 10 of them. See what you think. Check it out. 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
3: 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No substitution or transfer of prize by the winner is permitted. All taxes, insurance, and other miscellaneous expenses or fees are the sole responsibility of the winner. 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Some contests may have specific rules. 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

0: classic rock from Toadies, man. It's Possum Kingdom on Northeast PA's Classic Rock. Rock 107, Manfred Mann, Alice in Chains, 38 Special, Green Day, Billy Squire, and Ozzy Osbourne rounded out that long, nonstop set of classic rock. Give me a minute. We'll kick off another one next with Nirvana.
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drinking and fighting with the Stray Cats on Northeast PA's Classic Rock. Rock 107. Your buddy Hamilton out of here. I'll see you tonight at midnight. Prospector and Kate are in next. The Prospector Show begins at 5:30. Always trouble on a Thursday. Prospector's going to tell us what he believes. And what's the thing everybody loves about fall that you think is completely overrated? Leaf peepers, prepare to be humiliated. Maybe. I don't know. Prospector Show, bottom of the hour. I'll see you tonight. I'll leave you with Queen on Rock 107. Yeah.

0: We all have a set of guiding principles. The preconceptions and generalizations regarding fundamental issues of one's life and of the entire world. 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
7: Here's your Fox 56 forecast. After some early clouds, we will see increasing sunshine today. An east wind at 5 to 10, gusting up to 20 miles per hour. Highs near 68 degrees. Mostly clear skies tonight. An east wind at 5 to 10 miles per hour. Lows near 44. More sunshine for your Thursday with highs near 68 degrees. I'm Chief Meteorologist Brian Schrader with your Fox 56 forecast. First at 10.

Cops say these two women deliberately kept their In-N-Out orders around $5 because their food wasn't what they were really after. 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

0: Ladies and gentlemen, grab the kids, call your neighbors, and gather around the radio. It's time for Prospector's Yam Bag of the Day. On Rock 107, we uncover the most baffling, ridiculous, pathetic, cockeyed, laughable, preposterous blunders in the world of misdeeds. Nominee number one.
1: There's drunk, then there's how are you even alive drunk? A 41-year-old guy in Wisconsin got arrested after he was caught while driving 21 times the legal limit. Now, if you're wondering how that's even possible, well, usually it isn't. He was 21 times the limit on a technicality. The normal legal limit is .08, but he had a previous DUI, so the legal limit for him was .02. Basically, he wasn't allowed to drive after any drinks. Still, his blood alcohol was insanely high. He got pulled over on Monday night about 50 miles west of Green Bay, and a breathalyzer clocked him at .427. Not .0427, .427. Even by the normal standard, that's more than five times the legal limit. Anything over .4 is seen as potentially fatal. Cops say he was all over the road, kept speeding up and slowing down, and almost slammed into a guardrail before they stopped him. He was so drunk, they took him to a hospital first, then to jail. He's facing charges for drunk driving and driving without a court-mandated interlock device.
0: Nominee number two.
1: Here's a quick way to make your $2 order of fries considerably more expensive. Police in California arrested a 24-year-old named Ariana Lewis and a 26-year-old Tatiana Foster after they say the women used counterfeit $100 bills at In-N-Out restaurants, and they deliberately kept the orders small. One receipt was for $2.50 worth of fries. Another was for about $5.50 for the Flying Dutchman. They'd pay with a fake $100 and get more than $90 back in real money. Police eventually connected the scheme to about a dozen In-N-Out locations. Both women were arrested.
0: 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Click Prospector's Yam Bag of the Day. Vote in our poll and tell us who you think should be the Yam Bag of the Day. He was born on a highway. Accidents happen. Prospector. 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Finally, a fun run for people who hear 5K and immediately need to sit down.

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0: Now, Kate, today is National Go With Your Gut Day, which, you know, has a couple meanings.
1: You mean the thing that can't handle ice cream and it will make me poop my pants?
0: That's the one.
1: That's the gut?
0: Yep.
1: But today inspires people to listen to their intuition, and it emphasizes prioritizing good digestive health.
0: So I say live life without any regrets, even if part of that's an ill-advised trip to Taco Bell.
1: 22% of people say they don't have any regrets. The rest of us probably stockpiled a dozen just today.
0: A lot of which can be found on today's list of top five common everyday regrets. Here we go. Number five, not giving the hot pocket enough time to cool down.
1: Top five most common everyday regrets. Number four, taking a second break room donut.
0: Number three, asking your spouse how their day went.
1: Top five most common everyday regrets. Number two, telling the guy at Supercuts to get creative.
0: And the number one most common everyday regret, stepping on the bathroom scale. There you have it.
2: Repeat, please. Your last message was not clear.
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0: Now, this weekend, Kate, we will be celebrating Queen.
1: Lots of Queen classics all weekend long.
0: And you could win passes to check out the experience, the Queen Budapest on the big screen. 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
1: And we'll tell you how to enter this weekend. Starting at 5, we're not going to give it to you now. You're going to have to be here.
0: Oh, I can't wait for the Queen weekend.

0: calling. Are we reaching? 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

0: who played right here in Northeast PA this summer. It's 60 minutes after 6 o'clock. 48 degrees, cloudy, 68, feeling fallish on the first full day of fall in Northeast PA.
1: Yeah. It's
0: with the thing, like, everybody loves fall. People go nuts about fall. Like, you know what I mean? They're like, oh, fall this, fall that, fall that. And there's some things about fall I actually like. But there's definitely things about fall that I'm like, oh, my God, shut up already. You know? Fall is the only season where people act personally offended if you don't love everything about it.
1: Yeah, that's true.
0: It's Prospector Show on Rock 107. Good morning, I'm Prospector.
1: Good morning, I'm Kate. Pumpkin spice, apple picking, haunted hay rides, driving 2 hours to stare at leaves that are about to become yard work.
0: What's the thing everybody loves about fall that you're like, dude, that's so overrated. I hate it.
1: And like, don't get it twisted. I like fall just as much as another normal person.
0: Fall is awesome.
1: But sometimes it's overbearing.
0: Here's the thing. Every season has awesome stuff and bad stuff. The first snow looks awesome in the winter. The second snow sucks and is the worst that ever happened, all right? Their fall has the same kind of deal. The leaves are pretty when they're changing color. They're a pain when I'm raking them.
1: Yep.
0: All right, get at us with the thing about fall that other people love that you think is completely overrated. 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
5: Finishing out our Tuesday afternoon with some delays on northbound 81, where there is a crash in the left lane in between 11 Davis Street, so expect some delays through the area. Not really bad delays, though. Southbound 83, also slow in the work zone between 84 and Central Scranton Expressway. That project, by the way, goes until December. Work continues on the turnpike. Both directions between Kaiser Avenue and 315. Right lane closed for about a mile each way. I'm Jenny Robinson-Barrett. Total traffic.
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1: 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I love those guys.
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7: 21 minutes after 6 o'clock, 48 degrees up to 66. 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
8: Good morning, I'm Kate.
7: Fall has started yesterday. 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
8: No.
7: 8.04 p.m. Come on, man. Get in the game.
8: Why would I know that?
7: I don't know. Why wouldn't you know that? It's less than 12 hours old. It's the first day of fall. I don't even know why I know it. It's the first day of fall, the first full day, and many things about fall are completely overdone, overbearing, overrated.
8: And there's a lot of great things about fall, but sometimes it's a lot.
7: What's overrated in fall?
8: 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Like, I don't want a warm drink. Sorry.
7: Nobody's forcing you to get it, but I get what you're saying.
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7: And you're not going to see it in June.
8: No.
7: No. But it's in its fall. Boom, get the hot toddies out there. What's completely overrated about fall? 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
8: Jason from your Facebook has pumpkin spice. 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
7: Yeah.
8: Cinnamon shouldn't require a marketing campaign. 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
9: Apple picking is overrated. 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

0: 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Rock 107, cloudy skies up to 66, 48 degrees at 6:30 run right here at Northeast PA's classic rock. Welcome to fall. 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It's the Prospector Show on Rock 107. Good morning, I'm Prospector.
1: Good morning, I'm Kate.
0: In fact, it's fall all over the Northern Hemisphere, now that I think about it.
1: Yeah, I know, you told me. It happened at like 8:04 last night.
0: See, now you remember. Now it's stuck in your brain, and when somebody else says it, you'll be like, yeah, it's 8:04 p.m.
1: I'm not going to remember that.
0: Oh, I can't wait. I hope somebody says it and it pops right out of your mouth. That'd be awesome. So, fall has a lot of cool things in fall. There's some great stuff in fall, but there's also some stuff, man, just bunk.
1: It's overwhelming, you know?
0: Yeah, too much going on and too many things that people will go, oh my God! And you're just like, really?
1: And I'm not trying to, like, you know, rain on anyone's parade.
0: I am.
1: I know you are. Yeah. But sometimes I'm just like, all right, that's enough.
0: I'm not even trying to rain on that parade. I might have another thing in mind for that
1: parade.
0: Relax. Get at us with what is overrated about fall. Everybody else is into it. Oh my God, this is the greatest thing in the world. And you're rolling your eyes the whole time. That's what we want to know about this morning. Hit us up, open mic on the Rock 107 app. Call the Rock Lines, 1-888-ROCK-107. 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Or, of course, social media.
1: Brian from your Facebook has haunted hay rides. It's 40 minutes of sitting on wet hay while teenagers scream at you. Honestly, yeah, man. I get it.
0: Some are better than others. I don't like any haunted hay rides because I don't like haunted anything.
1: Yeah, but yes.
0: Text it in. Fall leaves dying. We're taking family pictures at the funeral.
1: I never thought of it that way.
0: All right. I like it.
1: Kathy from your Instagram. Come pumpkin spice anything. Belch.
0: Okay. Doesn't like the pumpkin spice. All right. Let's go on to the Rock Lines. Rock 107. Fall. You hate it. It's overrated. Everybody loves it. You're like...
2: Good morning, Greg from West Pittston. Why, it has to be pumpkin beer.
0: Pumpkin beer overrated.
1: Well, I don't
0: disagree.
1: Yeah, I mean,
0: look, he's allowed to have his opinion.
1: I guess.
0: That's kind of what we're asking for here, right? I give my opinion all the time, and trust me, most people are like, yeah, dude, shut up.
1: Oh, Jennifer from your Facebook, flannel shirts by noon, it's 74 degrees, and I'm carrying that thing around like a security blanket. Yes, actually, very relatable.
0: Yeah. Matt texted in on the Rock Lines, corn mazes. I don't enjoy paying someone to make me lost and irritated.
1: Never thought of it like that either.
0: corn mazes are something I've never done because I'm afraid of getting lost in them and like not being able to get out. But I was the face of a corn maze once at Roba's.
1: Oh boy.
0: Which was really cool. And they're like, you should go in. I'm like, that's okay. I'm fine.
1: I'm okay.
0: Yeah.
1: Heather from your Instagram, carving pumpkins. It smells terrible, makes a mess, and collapses on the porch like a rotten head. Ugh, I guess. I
0: mean, going back to the corn maze thing, I can't even get out of my own head as it is. I don't need to physically be in a representation of my own head. We're going to, I think it's open, Mike. Rock 107, what do you like? What do you think is overrated about fall?
3: Hoodies and cool weather.
0: All right, can't do anything about the cool weather, but if you don't like a hoodie.
1: That
0: seems like a you thing.
1: Yeah, that's on you, man. I mean,
0: don't put the hoodie on. Just get a sweatshirt.
1: Just take it off.
0: It's easy. But look, we started this conversation. What's overrated about the fall?
1: Being really judgmental. Yeah. Chris from your Twitter, bonfires. Smoke follows me everywhere, and I go home smelling like a house fire. Hard disagree.
0: Okay.
1: Like that one. This is another one I disagree with. Jeff, Oktoberfest beer. Every brewery releases one, and they all taste like carbonated bread. Wrong. They're so tasty.
0: Yeah.
1: Wrong.
0: A good Martin-style beer is just a phenomenal thing to taste. One more on the Rock Lines. What do you hate about fall? It's overrated. Rock 107.
4: The Bloomsburg Fair.
0: What's the most overrated part of the overrated fair, in your opinion?
4: Apple dumplings.
0: All right. Who's this?
4: Megan.
0: Megan doesn't like apple dumplings?
1: You know what?
0: Or the Bloomsburg
1: Fair. Starting to make me mad.
0: I'm okay. I'm actually on board with both of those for Megan. What do you just think about fall is overrated? Got time for one more.
1: Keith from our TikTok, going for a drive just to see the fall leaves, or pay for a train ride to see the fall leaves. What a waste of time and money, I think. LOL.
0: Yeah, disagree with that, by the way. I've had some really cool rides to see the leaves.
1: Yeah, I don't care.
0: And really cool. I mean, like, I'm not asking you to come, so don't worry about it. And really cool train rides to see the leaves. My wife and I, and maybe she's just putting up with it for me, but I enjoy it.
1: I can go without them.
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0: Getting through the Dallas roundabout with that first cup of coffee riding shotgun. Here's a look at the ride in with Rock 107 traffic.
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9: 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I'm Michelle Taylor, Total Traffic.
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12: And the team lead, registered nurse for Regional Hospital in Scranton, we were one of multiple hospitals in northeastern Pennsylvania set to close. 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
15: Here's your Fox 56 forecast. After some early clouds, we will see increasing sunshine today. An east wind at 5 to 10, gusting up to 20 miles per hour. Highs near 68 degrees. Mostly clear skies tonight. An east wind at 5 to 10 miles per hour. Lows near 44. More sunshine for your Thursday with highs near 68 degrees. I'm Chief Meteorologist Brian Schrader with your Fox 56 forecast. First at 10.
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0: For some reason, I think of stuff like this every time I get stuck on the Cross Valley. A couple in San Francisco was rushing to the hospital because the woman was going into labor, but they got stuck in traffic on the way. The family pulled over and called 911, but the first responders couldn't get to them quickly due to the traffic. Amazingly, though, there was a doula stuck in the same traffic, and she helped coach the mother through labor. Paramedics eventually got there, but had to park two blocks away and run to reach the family. They arrived just in time to help deliver the baby.
6: Thanks. We needed that. 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

0: ladies and gentlemen. Grab the kids, call your neighbors, and gather around the radio. It's time for Prospector's Yam Bag of the Day. On Rock 107, we uncover the most baffling, ridiculous, pathetic, cockeyed, laughable, preposterous blunders in the world of misdeeds. Nominee number one.
1: There's drunk, then there's how are you even alive drunk? A 41-year-old guy in Wisconsin got arrested after he was caught while driving 21 times the legal limit. Now, if you're wondering how that's even possible, well, usually it isn't. He was 21 times the limit on a technicality. The normal legal limit is .08, but he had a previous DUI, so the legal limit for him was .02. Basically, he wasn't allowed to drive after any drinks. Still, his blood alcohol was insanely high. He got pulled over on Monday night about 50 miles west of Green Bay, and a breathalyzer clocked him at .427. Not .0427, .427. Even by the normal standard, that's more than five times the legal limit. Anything over .4 is seen as potentially fatal. Cops say he was all over the road, kept speeding up and slowing down, and almost slammed into a guardrail before they stopped him. He was so drunk, they took him to a hospital first, then to jail. He's facing charges for drunk driving and driving without a court-mandated interlock device.
0: Nominee number two.
1: Here's a quick way to make your $2 order of fries considerably more expensive. 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One receipt was for $2.50 worth of fries. 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Police eventually connected the scheme to about a dozen In-N-Out locations. Both women were arrested.
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1: 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Here's Rock 107 traffic.
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3: It's great out there so far in this early Wednesday morning. No problems on 81, 84, 380. And the rest of your main roadways in Lackawanna County, such as Route 6 and 11, are fine. Luzerne County, main roadways, and interstates all clear there. I'm Michelle Taylor, Total Traffic.
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1: 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Fun times. 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Have a beer. 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

0: Don Henley and the Boys of Summer. It's 19 minutes after 7 o'clock. 48 degrees up to 66 at Northeast PA's Classic Rock. It's Prospector Show on Rock 107. Good morning, I'm Prospector.
1: Good morning, I'm Kate.
0: Now, the band live, right? Coming to town Saturday night with Jet at
1: The Bloomsburg Fair.
0: Thank you very much.
1: There you go.
0: That's what I'm trying to say. Tickets are on sale. You can grab them, but we actually have tickets.
1: We do. Quite a few.
0: So I want to play a game called Classic Rock Homonyms. Mm-hmm. And the thing is, like, a lot of these... So what we're going to do is we're going to give you an everyday definition of a thing.
1: Okay.
0: You have to tell us the name of the classic rock band with the same name as the definition.
1: Okay. Can I have an example, please?
0: If I said a mysterious supernatural presence, you might say spirit.
1: Oh.
0: And spirit is a band.
1: Okay.
0: Or people hiding from the law. The outlaws.
1: Okay.
0: A band.
1: All right, I'm getting there.
0: Give me one more. Living creatures that are not plants. If you're not a plant, you're a...
1: Human? Animal?
0: Animal. There you go.
1: Okay.
0: So the animals. There you have it. All right, there you go. That's what we're looking for. So we're going to give you three definitions. You get two out of three right, you win. And I think I gave the harder ones just now.
1: Yeah, those ones were tough.
0: So I don't think it's going to be that tough. If you want to see live in Jet, where's the show?
1: Bloomsburg.
0: What time?
1: 6:30.
0: Saturday night?
1: Yeah.
0: Okay, perfect. 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
0: Passing that new Wawa that they're finally starting to work on in Dixon City. 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
6: In Plymouth, crews are setting up road work on Main Street southbound, right by Chestnut Street, and police are directing traffic at the scene right now until about 5:30. Again, in Plymouth, Main Street southbound by Chestnut Street, they're directing traffic due to construction. Not seeing any major issues with the rest of Luzerne County. Up in Lackawanna County, everything's okay at this time so far. I'm Michelle Taylor, Total Traffic.
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11: I'm Senator Rosemary Brown. 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I'm leading the fight against data centers and for a moratorium to protect Northeast PA. My opponent will say anything to win, and I'll just keep doing anything to help you. I'm Rosemary Brown, and I'm always there for you.
12: Paid for by Friends of Rosemary Brown.
13: Come on, it's time to play. 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
0: 24 minutes after 7 o'clock, it just turned to 25, just as I said it. 48 degrees, up to 66. 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
1: Good morning, I'm Kate.
0: Classic Rock Homonyms is the game. What are we giving away as the prize?
1: We have tickets to see live with special guest Jet at the Bloomsburg Fair this weekend.
0: Three questions, one answer to each question. You get two out of three right, you win. We're heading to the Rock Lines. Rock 107, who's this?
15: Don Hargrave.
0: Don, what are you up to today? Anything good?
15: Just dropped my wife off at work.
0: All right, we're going to play classic rock homonyms. I'm going to give you an everyday definition of something. You just got to tell me the word. The key is that word is also the name of a band, okay?
15: Sure.
0: All right, here we go. Number one, the organ that pumps your blood.
15: Heart.
0: Yes. All right, number two, moving faster because you're running late.
15: Running faster because you're late.
0: Moving faster because you're running late.
15: Oh, I don't know that one.
0: Oh, all right. That means you need this one. Are you ready?
15: Yeah.
0: A woman who rules a kingdom.
15: Queen.
0: Queen, yeah. You're going to see live in Jet. You're a winner.
15: Yes. Thank you very much.
0: You're welcome.
1: The middle question was hard.
0: Really?
1: Yeah, dude.
0: Moving faster because you're running late. It wasn't the easiest question.
1: Mm-hmm.
0: Well, that tough.
1: It's hard.
0: All right. How about this one? A difficult or dangerous situation.
1: I'm bad at this.
0: Dire Straits.
1: Ah!
0: I mean, I'm good because I have the answers in front of me.
1: I was going to say, you wrote.
0: All right, let's go. We're going to have another chance to play tomorrow. It's classic rock from the woman who rules the kingdom of rock and roll. It's Queen on Rock 107.

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0: Yet another weird situation Prospector handled in his own special way.
1: He's a jerk.
0: It's time for Prospector's weekly lesson in manners. Am I a jerk? On Rock 107.
2: All right, I told my wife a secret. But it was my brother's secret. I told my wife a secret my brother told me. And now he's unhappy. So if you're told a secret and asked not to tell anyone, does that mean you can't tell your spouse? Does that violate the trust? Tara and I share everything, and now my brother is mad at me. Am I a jerk for telling my wife what my brother told me was secret? That's the question that I want answered today. Rock 107, what do you think?
3: Prospector, man, oh man, oh man. I can agree with you most of the time. This go around, you're a jerk.
2: Got one from Open Mike on the Rock 107 app. Am I a jerk?
4: Yeah, Prospector, I'd have to say that's a little, you know, even if you trust your wife, it's your brother. You know, you don't betray your brother, no matter who it is. If he tells you something in secret, he tells you don't tell nobody, you don't tell nobody. So I can understand him being a little ticked off at you for it.
2: All right, that's Vinny checking in on Open Mic on the Rock 107 app. Fred says, as usual, you're not a jerk. My wife and I share everything regardless of what it is. And Patrick says, wives and girlfriends come and go, my friend, but you'll always have your brother there. So I would have kept it a secret. Your wife doesn't need to know certain things. I like to share things with my wife, too. But in this case, I wouldn't have said anything to her. I'm hoping my wife doesn't come and go. But hey, all right, I get what you're saying. Am I a jerk? Rock 107.
5: Prospector.
2: Yeah.
5: All depends on the level of the secret. I mean, did him and his friends sneak off to a strip club? Or did he cheat on his wife? It all depends on the level of the secret, brother.
2: It was nowhere near the level of the second trait is one you said. Nowhere near that level.
5: Well, then, no harm, no foul.
2: No harm, no foul, not a jerk on that. Mel says, you've got to know when to hold them and know when to fold them. Ashley says, you're not a jerk. Your brother should understand you. Tell Tara everything. She's your wife, for Pete's sakes. And Mike says, unless he specifically said you can't tell your wife it's a secret between you and your brother, no one else. So, okay, I see what he's saying. If he said it's okay to tell your wife, then it'd be fine. But since he didn't, you're a jerk. That's what he's saying. Am I a jerk?
6: I think he is on this case.
2: Now, how come?
6: Because of the fact that someone asks you in confidence not to say anything to anyone and they trust you with that, if you agree to it, then you should honor that, whether it's, and especially if it's a family member.
2: All right. And Janine says, yeah, that qualifies you as a jerk. Loose lips sink ships. So, for me, telling my wife what my brother told me was a secret and him getting mad about it, does that make me a jerk? The answer, by about a 57% margin, yeah, I'm a jerk.
7: Stand back.
0: Whatever this is, it's airborne.
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2: Cops say these two women deliberately kept their In-N-Out orders around $5 because the food wasn't what they were really after. 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
10: On 81 southbound, traffic is tied up from 84 and heading on down to the Biden Expressway. That is all volume. We have a report of a crash on Pittston Avenue in Scranton. It's between Beach and Maple Streets. Everything's fine on 84 as well as 380. Interstates down in Luzerne County, you won't find any problems there, but there is road work in Plymouth on Main Street southbound by Chestnut Street. I'm Michelle Taylor, Total Traffic.
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36: Here's your Fox 56 forecast. After some early clouds, we will see increasing sunshine today. An east wind at 5 to 10, gusting up to 20 miles per hour. Highs near 68 degrees. Mostly clear skies tonight. An east wind at 5 to 10 miles per hour. Lows near 44. More sunshine for your Thursday with highs near 68 degrees. I'm Chief Meteorologist Brian Schrader with your Fox 56 forecast. First at 10.
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2: For some reason, I think of stuff like this every time I get stuck on the Cross Valley. A couple in San Francisco was rushing to the hospital because the woman was going into labor, but they got stuck in traffic on the way. The family pulled over and called 911, but the first responders couldn't get to them quickly due to the traffic. Amazingly, though, there was a doula stuck in the same traffic, and she helped coach the mother through labor. Paramedics eventually got there, but had to park two blocks away and run to reach the family. They arrived just in time to help deliver the baby.
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0: ladies and gentlemen. Grab the kids, call your neighbors, and gather around the radio. It's time for Prospector's Yam Bag of the Day. On Rock 107, we uncover the most baffling, ridiculous, pathetic, cockeyed, laughable, preposterous blunders in the world of misdeeds. Nominee number one.
1: There's drunk, then there's how are you even alive drunk? A 41-year-old guy in Wisconsin got arrested after he was caught while driving 21 times the legal limit. Now, if you're wondering how that's even possible, well, usually it isn't. He was 21 times the limit on a technicality. The normal legal limit is .08, but he had a previous DUI, so the legal limit for him was .02. Basically, he wasn't allowed to drive after any drinks. Still, his blood alcohol was insanely high. He got pulled over on Monday night about 50 miles west of Green Bay, and a breathalyzer clocked him at .427. Not .0427, .427. Even by the normal standard, that's more than five times the legal limit. Anything over .4 is seen as potentially fatal. Cops say he was all over the road, kept speeding up and slowing down, and almost slammed into a guardrail before they stopped him. He was so drunk, they took him to a hospital first, then to jail. He's facing charges for drunk driving and driving without a court-mandated interlock device.
0: Nominee number two.
1: Here's a quick way to make your $2 order of fries considerably more expensive. Police in California arrested a 24-year-old named Ariana Lewis and a 26-year-old Tatiana Foster after they say the women used counterfeit $100 bills at In-N-Out restaurants, and they deliberately kept the orders small. One receipt was for $2.50 worth of fries. Another was for about $5.50 for the Flying Dutchman. They'd pay with a fake $100 and get more than $90 back in real money. Police eventually connected the scheme to about a dozen In-N-Out locations. Both women were arrested.
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3: On 81 southbound, traffic is slow from the 84 split and down towards the Biden Expressway. But northbound is okay throughout Lackawanna County. It's getting heavy in downtown Scranton. On Jefferson Avenue between Spruce and Mulberry Streets, Mulberry Street heavy as well, between Jefferson Avenue and the North Scranton Expressway ramps. Throughout the rest of Lackawanna County, you're doing okay. In Luzerne County, they have roadwork in Plymouth on Route 11 Main Street, southbound by Chestnut Street. There's also some roadwork in Wilkes-Barre on River Street between Courtright Avenue and Hollenbeck Street. And now an accident reported on 80. This just came in. 80 westbound by Cunningham-Nescopeck, but delays in both directions. I'm Michelle Taylor, Total Traffic.
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1: Kate, we can't stress the No K part of this enough. 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
0: 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Some parts of the Prospector Show may have been entertaining too, but Lord knows I ain't heard any.
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0: Now, Kate, today is National Go With Your Gut Day, which, you know, has a couple meanings.
1: You mean the thing that can't handle ice cream and it will make me poop my pants?
0: That's the one.
1: That's the gut?
0: Yep.
1: But today inspires people to listen to their intuition, and it emphasizes prioritizing good digestive health.
0: So I say live life without any regrets, even if part of that's an ill-advised trip to Taco Bell.
1: 22% of people say they don't have any regrets. The rest of us probably stockpiled a dozen just today.
0: A lot of which we can be found on today's list of top five common everyday regrets. Here we go. Number five, not giving the Hot Pocket enough time to cool down.
1: Top five most common everyday regrets. Number four, taking a second break room donut.
0: Number three, asking your spouse how their day went.
1: Top five most common everyday regrets. Number two, telling the guy at Supercuts to get creative.
0: And the number one most common everyday regret, stepping on the bathroom scale. There you have it.
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0: You're coming down East Mountain into Scranton. Work's getting closer, and you know that ride is getting shorter. There's fewer minutes before you get there. Oh.
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0: Because when you do that, as you head into downtown, there'll be no... All right, it's going to sound good. Come down the mountain, getting Wednesday morning underway.
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0: Toto and Hold the Line, 18 minutes after 8 o'clock, 49 degrees, up to 66, mostly sunny today. Nice fall day in Northeast PA. Good morning, I'm Prospector.
1: Good morning, I'm Kate.
0: Now, Kate here at Rock 107, we love the fall. You know, you got Rocktober. Back in the day, we used to call it Rocktober. I don't know if we're doing that again. Used to have Zeptember instead of September.
1: I love it.
0: Yeah, those are kind of cool things. There are some great things about fall. But there are also people who, like, get all mad if you don't love what they love about fall.
1: Yeah.
0: I don't like those people. We want to know, like, the fall things you're sick of, maybe.
1: They're a little overwhelming. You know, like pumpkin spice, apple picking, haunted hay rides, driving 2 hours to stare at leaves that are about to become yard work.
0: Yeah, what's the one thing everybody loves about fall that you think is completely overrated? You roll your eyes. 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
0: Riding Mulberry Street through Scranton, watching the university crowd become part of your morning ride. 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
4: Good morning. On 81 southbound, traffic is tied up from the 84 split and down to the Biden Expressway just for volume. Northbound's okay. 84-380 clear. We have some heavy volume on Jefferson Avenue in downtown Scranton between Spruce and Mulberry Streets, and then Mulberry Street heavy between Jefferson Avenue and the Scranton Expressway ramps. We're not seeing any problems on Route 6 or Route 11. As far as construction goes in Luzerne County, there's some in Plymouth on Main Street southbound by Chestnut Street where they're directing traffic, as well as in Wilkes-Barre on River Street between Courtright Avenue and Hollenbeck Street. A crash on 80 westbound near Cunningham-Nescopeck causing delays, but there's delays in both directions. I'm Michelle Taylor, Total Traffic.
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1: 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Mundy Street, that's Mundy Street.
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9: That's Brian Wrightson. 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But that's not all Wrightson will do to cost us more. 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Northeast PA can't afford Brian Wrightson.
10: I'm Senator Rosemary Brown. The political noise today is maddening. What's real? What's not? Well, here's what's real. I put affordability first by fighting an overspending state budget, but still increasing school funding and a property tax rebate. I'm leading the fight against data centers and for a moratorium to protect Northeast PA. My opponent will say anything to win, and I'll just keep doing anything to help you. I'm Rosemary Brown, and I'm always there for you.
11: Paid for by Friends of Rosemary Brown.
0: 49 degrees, going to be sunny, 66. It's 823. It's fall in Northeast PA. It's Prospector Show on Rock 107. Good morning, I'm Prospector.
12: Good morning, I'm Kate.
0: I seemed angry, didn't I?
12: Yeah.
0: Maybe it's just because I'm sick of people talking about, like, oh, you got to go to the pumpkin patch with us this weekend. I already got the email, my brother. We're coming down. We're going to the pumpkin patch. And we're going to do this. We're going to have cider. And we're going to do that. I'm like, yeah, have fun.
12: It's That's fall. What I want you to do. You have to do it.
0: But I don't. Well, no. My wife's saying I do, and now you're saying I do.
12: You which, might have to.
0: I'm not doing it. It doesn't matter. Listen, here's the thing. There are certain things about fall that people love. Everybody goes nuts for. Like for me, fall is about football, right?
12: Fall is about Halloween for me. I love it.
0: There you go. I roll my eyes at Halloween. You roll your eyes at everything I do. I get it. It's fine.
12: Mm-hmm.
0: What makes you just go, oh, everybody loves this about fall. It's overrated. That's what we want to know this morning. Open mic on the Rock 107 app. 1-888-ROCK-107. 1-888-762-5107 to call or text. And, of course, social media. As well.
12: Jason from your Facebook has pumpkin spice. Cinnamon shouldn't require a marketing campaign. And, like, I love me some good pumpkin spice, but it's everywhere.
0: It is everywhere. I saw pumpkin spice shredded wheat the other day, and I'm like, are you kidding me?
12: Oh, I'd eat that. My soap at home, my dish soap, my Dawn is pumpkin spice.
0: I mean, I get That's smelling too pumpkin much. Spice, but there are some things that don't need to taste like pumpkin, and I would say shredded wheat is one of them. Let's go to the Rock Lines, Rock 107, fall, overrated.
13: Apple picking is overrated. 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I like apples, but they have them at the store.
0: Thank you. That's what I call
12: smart.
0: Yeah,
12: I never really realized that, like, you are just doing work.
0: You're doing the work. You're picking for them, you know? Absolutely. Get at us. Let us know the thing about fall that's completely overrated. 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

0: song about stalking. It's the Police, Northeast PA's classic rock, Rock 107. Think about that when you play it at your wedding. It's a stalking song.
1: Oh.
0: You know what I mean? Just something to consider. It's Prospector Show on Rock 107. Good morning, I'm Prospector.
1: Good morning, I'm Kate.
0: 32 minutes after 8 o'clock, 51 degrees up to 66. It is fall in Northeast PA, and in fact, everywhere in the Northern Hemisphere. That's how seasons work. It's not just in our area.
1: Yes, yes.
0: But fall has a lot of cool things about it, and then a lot of things that make me go, I can't believe other people are into this.
1: They're a little overrated, a little overwhelming,
0: if you will. A little sick and tired of this crap, okay? So what's that thing about fall that you think is completely overrated that other people love? That's what we strive to find out this morning. Hit us up. 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
1: Brian from your Instagram, haunted hay rides. It's 40 minutes of sitting on wet hay while teenagers scream at you.
0: Yeah, I get that one. Absolutely. Texted to the Rock lines, the leaves dying. We're taking family pictures at the funeral, which is an awesome perspective.
1: Very interesting way to look at it.
0: Wish I thought of that.
1: Kathy from your Twitter, pumpkin spice anything. Blech.
0: No good on the pumpkin spice anything. Let's go to the Rock lines, Rock 107, fall overrated.
2: Good morning, Greg from West Pittston. Why, it has to be pumpkin beer.
0: Disagree. But we did ask.
1: We asked the question.
0: All right, we did ask the question. I got to remember that when we ask people, I shouldn't argue with them. All right, what else is overrated?
1: Jennifer from our TikTok. Flannel shirts by noon. It's 74 degrees and I'm carrying that thing around like a security blanket. Just tie it around your waist, Jen.
0: How many times have I tied around a flannel around my waist? 100 million times, absolutely.
1: Heather from your Facebook. Carving pumpkins. It smells terrible, makes a mess, and collapses on the porch like a rotten head.
0: The best thing that my wife Tara and I did 10, 15 years ago, we bought these fake pumpkins that look like real pumpkins. The only problem is they weigh next to nothing, so if I went, they'll blow off the porch.
1: They leave.
0: But my God, they look great. They don't stink. Okay.
1: Chris from your Facebook. I disagree with this one. Bonfires. Smoke follows me everywhere, and I go home smelling like a house fire.
0: I agree with that one. I get that one.
1: Yeah. Jeff from your Twitter. Oktoberfest beer. Every brewery releases one, and they all taste like carbonated bread.
0: All right, Jeff.
1: Wrong.
0: I love a Martin beer, but he doesn't like it. That's fine. We want to know what's overrated. We're going to the Rock lines. Overrated in the fall, Rock 107.
3: The Bloomsburg Fair.
0: What's the most overrated part of the overrated fair, in your opinion?
3: Apple dumplings.
0: All right, who's this?
3: Megan.
0: She's laying it down.
1: Yeah, really?
0: I mean, I agree with the apple dumplings because they're terrible.
1: All right.
0: The Bloomsburg Fair, you know, whatever. It's all good.
1: Keith from our TikTok, going for a drive just to see the fall leaves or pay for a train ride to see the fall leaves. What a waste of time and money, I think.
0: Okay. Keith does not go in with me and my wife Tara when I drive up to the Poconos to check out the leaves or ride the train in Jim Thorpe. Have you done the fall ride in Jim Thorpe? Oh, no. Beautiful.
1: I should. I love trains.
0: It's fantastic. And if you like trains and leaves and you're not Keith, that's the way to go. What in the fall is overrated on Rock 107?
4: A Northeast PA institution. No, wait. Sorry. This is... actually should be in an institution. We'll get that right. Prospector on Rock 107.
0: Heading out of Hazleton on 93, wondering how many people make that drive Friday. Going to keep going all the way to the Bloomsburg Fair. 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
6: 81 southbound is tied up from the 84 split and down to the Biden Expressway just for volume. Northbound's fine and 84 and 380 are clear. It's heavy on Jefferson Avenue throughout downtown Scranton as well as Mulberry Street by Jefferson Avenue. And again, that is all volume. Delays in Plymouth, and this is due to construction on Main Street southbound right by Chestnut Street. Police are directing traffic around there, and that's why traffic is very tied up. We have road work in Wilkes-Barre on River Street between Courtright Avenue and Hollenbeck Street. On 80 westbound, at mile marker 251, not far from Cunningham-Nescopeck, right lane is blocked due to a crash, so there's heavy delays there. Eastbound heavy delays for a gaper delay. I'm Michelle Taylor, Total Traffic.
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36: Here's your Fox 56 forecast. After some early clouds, we will see increasing sunshine today. An east wind at 5 to 10, gusting up to 20 miles per hour. Highs near 68 degrees. Mostly clear skies tonight. An east wind at 5 to 10 miles per hour. Lows near 44. More sunshine for your Thursday with highs near 68 degrees. I'm Chief Meteorologist Brian Schrader with your Fox 56 forecast. First at 10.
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0: For some reason, I think of stuff like this every time I get stuck on the Cross Valley. A couple in San Francisco was rushing to the hospital because the woman was going into labor, but they got stuck in traffic on the way. The family pulled over and called 911, but the first responders couldn't get to them quickly due to the traffic. Amazingly, though, there was a doula stuck in the same traffic, and she helped coach the mother through labor. Paramedics eventually got there, but had to park two blocks away and run to reach the family. They arrived just in time to help deliver the baby.
37: Thanks. We needed that. 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
0: We uncover the most baffling, ridiculous, pathetic, cockeyed, laughable, preposterous blunders in the world of misdeeds. Nominee number one.
1: There's drunk, then there's how are you even alive drunk? A 41-year-old guy in Wisconsin got arrested after he was caught while driving 21 times the legal limit. Now, if you're wondering how that's even possible, well, usually it isn't. He was 21 times the limit on a technicality. The normal legal limit is 0.08, but he had a previous DUI, so the legal limit for him was 0.02. Basically, he wasn't allowed to drive after any drinks. Still, his blood alcohol was insanely high. He got pulled over on Monday night about 50 miles west of Green Bay, and a breathalyzer clocked him at 0.427. Not 0.427, 0.427. Even by the normal standard, that's more than five times the legal limit. Anything over 0.4 is seen as potentially fatal. Cops say he was all over the road, kept speeding up and slowing down, and almost slammed into a guardrail before they stopped him. He was so drunk, they took him to a hospital first, then to jail. He's facing charges for drunk driving and driving without a court-mandated interlock device.
0: Nominee number two.
1: Here's a quick way to make your $2 order of fries considerably more expensive. Police in California arrested a 24-year-old named Ariana Lewis and a 26-year-old Tatiana Foster after they say the women used counterfeit $100 bills at In-N-Out restaurants, and they deliberately kept the orders small. One receipt was for $2.50 worth of fries. Another was for about $5.50 worth of Flying Dutchman. They'd pay with a fake $100 and get more than $90 back in real money. Police eventually connected the scheme to about a dozen In-N-Out locations. Both women were arrested.
0: And the winner is...
1: the drunk driver who was 21 times the legal limit. You're lucky you're not dead, but you are the Yam Bag of the Day. And we'll move on to Friday's Yam Bag of the Week competition. Keep it here for all the nominees. For Prospector's Yam Bag of the Day, weekday mornings on Rock 107.
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1: Just trying to get in before that 9-to-5 no-repeat workday kicks off. Can you do it? 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
3: Good morning. On 81 southbound, traffic is slow from the 84 split and down to the Biden Expressway, but northbound's fine. It's very heavy along Jefferson Avenue between Mulberry and Spruce Streets in Scranton. Same with Mulberry Street, and that's between Clay Avenue and the North Scranton Expressway ramps. It's getting a little bit heavy due to construction on Pittston Avenue in Moosic, and it's not too far from Corey Street. It's really jammed in Plymouth. Due to construction on Main Street southbound in the area of Chestnut Street, they're directing traffic around that scene. We have a pretty bad crash on 80 westbound. It's not far from Cunningham, Nascopec, mile marker 251 in the right lane, but there's delays in both directions. I'm Michelle Taylor, Total Traffic.
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0: 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The preconceptions and generalizations regarding fundamental issues of one's life and of the entire world. 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
2: Here's your Fox 56 forecast. After some early clouds, we will see increasing sunshine today. An east wind at 5 to 10, gusting up to 20 miles per hour. Highs near 68 degrees. Mostly clear skies tonight. An east wind at 5 to 10 miles per hour. Lows near 44. More sunshine for your Thursday with highs near 68 degrees. I'm Chief Meteorologist Brian Schrader with your Fox 56 forecast. First at 10.
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0: 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On Rock 107.
2: All right, I told my wife a secret. But it was my brother's secret. I told my wife a secret my brother told me, and now he's unhappy. So if you're told a secret and asked not to tell anyone, does that mean you can't tell your spouse? Does that violate the trust? Tara and I share everything, and now my brother is mad at me. Am I a jerk for telling my wife what my brother told me was secret? That's the question that I want answered today. Rock 107, what do you think?
3: Prospector, man, oh man, oh man. I can agree with you most of the time. This go around, you're a jerk.
2: Got one from Open Mike on the Rock 107 app. Am I a jerk?
4: Yeah, Prospector, I'd have to say that's a little, you know. Even if you trust your wife, it's your brother. You know, you don't betray your brother, no matter who it is. If he tells you something in secret, he tells you don't tell nobody, you don't tell nobody. So I can understand him being a little ticked off at you for it.
2: All right, that's Vinny. Check it in on Open Mic on the Rock 107 app. Fred says, as usual, you're not a jerk. My wife and I share everything regardless of what it is. And Patrick says, wives and girlfriends come and go, my friend, but you'll always have your brother there. So I would have kept it a secret. Your wife doesn't need to know certain things. I like to share things with my wife, too. But in this case, I wouldn't have said anything to her. I'm hoping my wife doesn't come and go. But hey, all right, I get what you're saying. Am I a jerk? Rock 107.
5: Prospector.
2: Yeah.
5: All depends on the level of the secret. I mean, did him and his friends sneak off to a strip club? Or did he cheat on his wife? It all depends on the level of the secret, brother.
2: It was nowhere near the level of the second trait, is one you said. Nowhere near that level.
5: Well, then, no harm, no foul.
2: No harm, no foul, not a jerk on that. Mel says, you've got to know when to hold them and know when to fold them. Ashley says, you're not a jerk. Your brother should understand you. Tell Tara everything. She's your wife, for Pete's sakes. And Mike says, unless he specifically said you can't tell your wife it's a secret between you and your brother, no one else. So, okay, I see what he's saying. If he said it's okay to tell your wife, then it'd be fine. But since he didn't, you're a jerk. That's what he's saying. Am I a jerk?
6: I think he is on this case.
2: Now, how come?
6: Because of the fact that someone asks you in confidence not to say anything to anyone, and they trust you with that, and you agree to it, then you should honor that, whether it's, and especially if it's a family member.
2: All right. And Janine says, yeah, that qualifies you as a jerk. Loose lips sink ships. So, for me, telling my wife what my brother told me was a secret, and him getting mad about it, does that make me a jerk? The answer, by about a 57% margin, yeah, I'm a jerk.
7: What's your name?
0: Prospector.
7: What do you do for a living?
0: Just lousing up your mornings.
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1: A guy in Wisconsin got arrested after he was caught driving under the influence while 21 times the legal limit. 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His blood alcohol was .427.
0: Nominee number two.
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Leo here, filling in for Neil on this Wednesday morning. We are in the middle of the 10 at 10 in the year 2001 with Default right now on Rock 107.

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Northeast PA's Classic Rock, Rock 107. We are in the year 2001 today on the 10 at 10. And way back in October 2001, Apple released the very first iPod, of course, revolutionizing digital music. And we're all the way up to the iPhone 18. Just came out a couple days ago, so quite the jump. And maybe you had these guys on the old iPod back in the day. Puddle of Mud right now on Rock 107.

0: Northeast PA's Classic Rock, Rock 107. Leo here, filling in for Neil this morning as we wrap up the 10 at 10 with Fuel from the year 2001. And don't go anywhere. We got so much more on the way. The 9 to 5 no repeat workday continues with Cheap Trick when we get back on Rock 107.
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11: That's Brian Wrightson. 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
12: I'm Senator Rosemary Brown. 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What's real? 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I'm leading the fight against data centers and for a moratorium to protect Northeast PA. My opponent will say anything to win, and I'll just keep doing anything to help you. I'm Rosemary Brown, and I'm always there for you.
13: Paid for by Friends of Rosemary Brown.
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11: I'm Senator Rosemary Brown. 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
18: Here's your Fox 56 forecast. After some early clouds, we will see increasing sunshine today. An east wind at 5 to 10, gusting up to 20 miles per hour. Highs near 68 degrees. Mostly clear skies tonight. An east wind at 5 to 10 miles per hour, lows near 44. More sunshine for your Thursday with highs near 68 degrees. I'm Chief Meteorologist Brian Schrader with your Fox 56 forecast. First at 10.
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4: 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That's going to be a show you do not want to miss. 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

0: 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Leo here filling in for Neil on this Wednesday as we make it halfway through the work week. 9 to 5, no repeat workday continues next with Van Halen.
1: Hunger is a big problem in Northeast PA, and I'm bringing a big solution. 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
6: 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We were one of multiple hospitals in northeastern Pennsylvania set to close. 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
1: 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And don't go anywhere. When we get back, we got Steppenwolf, Ozzy Osbourne, and some Nazareth all heading your way next.
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0: Northeast PA's Classic Rock, Rock 107. Leo here wrapping things up, filling in for Neil on this Wednesday afternoon. Don't go anywhere. Hoover is up next. Keep it right here on Rock 107.
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0: Lou Gramm coming this fall to the FM Kirby Center in Wilkes-Barre. You going? Yeah, of course you are. Going to be an amazing show. Details on our concert page over at rock107.com. Classic Rock Timeline this afternoon. Bruce Springsteen celebrating a birthday today. Before we get there, classic rock from Skynyrd. Van Halen with the Red Rocker, and we'll do some Great White on the way as well. Right now, our first look at the roads, getting you home, Rock 107 traffic.
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2: There's a heavy jam up now on southbound 81. An accident just cleared, but it's barely moving in between 347 Dunmore exit and Central Scranton Expressway at a crawl there. And on northbound 84, it's between 6 and 81. You're stop and go and going pretty slowly there as well. Meanwhile, construction continues on the turnpike. It's between Kaiser Avenue and 315. Right lane closed in each direction. Jenny Robinson Barrett, Total Traffic.
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Him and Alex having a little feud right now. Just wish they'd make up. Maybe they could make some music together. I don't know. 9 to 5, no repeat workday, Creed, Rock 107.

0: 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Northeast PA's Classic Rock, Rock 107. Just one. Just one foursome remaining for Rock 107's Fairway to Heaven. Procrastination. It's not a good thing sometimes. But you can be the last one to get in there. 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Again, the important stuff, October 16th. You got to know where to go. 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
2: Still seeing a bit of a jam up on southbound 81. There was an earlier crash. Looks like it's out of there, but still jammed up between 347 and Central Scranton Expressway. Up to a 5-minute delay. Also slow on northbound 380 between 6 and 81. Construction continues on the turnpike southbound between Kaiser Avenue and 315. Work also continues 307 southbound at 380. Down to one lane there. It's also on the northbound side. Jenny Robinson Barrett, Total Traffic.
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2: 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But that's not all Wrightson will do to cost us more. Wrightson has teamed up with radicals who want bigger government and more spending, all paid for with higher taxes and extreme policies that will raise our energy costs. Northeast PA can't afford Brian Wrightson.
3: I'm Senator Rosemary Brown. The political noise today is maddening. What's real? 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I'm leading the fight against data centers and for a moratorium to protect Northeast PA. My opponent will say anything to win, and I'll just keep doing anything to help you. I'm Rosemary Brown, and I'm always there for you.
4: Paid for by Friends of Rosemary Brown.
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0: 107 and a little Paralyzer, Finger 11, Northeast PA's classic rock, Rock 107. Guns N' Roses in there as well. On this day in 2008, Guns N' Roses, Appetite for Destruction, certified 18 times platinum in the U.S., and that became the biggest selling debut album of all time, taking over Boston's 1976 self-titled. I know you like your classic rock history. We got the classic rock timeline on the way. Bruce Springsteen, his birthday today. Got a block from the boss. Right now, look at the roads. 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Down the mine, Mundy Street. That's M-U-N-D-Y, Mundy Street.
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2: It's a little bit sluggish on 309. There's construction between Church Road and 437 Woodlawn Avenue. Construction is well down to one lane each way on 307 at 380. Construction on the turnpike. It's between Kaiser Avenue and 315. Right lane closed in each direction. Slow on southbound 81 in the work zone between 84 and Central Scranton Expressway, also from Davis Street down to the airport. Jenny Robinson Barrett, Total Traffic.
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30: Here's your Fox 56 forecast. After some early clouds, we will see increasing sunshine today. An east wind at 5 to 10, gusting up to 20 miles per hour. Highs near 68 degrees. Mostly clear skies tonight. An east wind at 5 to 10 miles per hour. Lows near 44. More sunshine for your Thursday with highs near 68 degrees. I'm Chief Meteorologist Brian Schrader with your Fox 56 forecast. First at 10.
29: 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Happy birthday to the boss. He hates being called the boss, but the boss born on this day, 1949, turning 77. 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

0: Many of today's vocalists have no soul. 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
0: There's the bar.

Long Branch, New Jersey. Northeast PA's classic rock, Rock 107. Bruce Springsteen, his birthday today. Happy 77th birthday to him. We're getting closer to that 5 o'clock whistle. We're inside a long set, nonstop Rock 107 in Green Day.

0: Still rock and roll to him. Who used to argue with Billy Joel, right? Northeast PA's classic rock, Rock 107. Steamtown Marathon hits Northeast PA next month. A couple other runs going on. Have you ever thought, like, hey, that's cool, but I don't run? 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
2: Some volume delays for 81 southbound Central Scranton Expressway down to the airport. It's up to a 5-minute delay there. Northbound from Davis Street up to Central Scranton Expressway as well. Now we've got that work zone between the expressway and 84. As of now, doesn't look like any major delays with it. There's work on the turnpike southbound between Kaiser Avenue and 315, northbound between 115 and 315, right lane closed in each direction. Jenny Robinson Barrett, Total Traffic.
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8: 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The catastrophic collapse of the New York Stock Exchange marked the end of the Roaring Twenties and the beginning of the Great Depression. 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
1: I don't want to take movement for granted anymore. I realized we don't move enough. Isn't that a strange modern day health concern? I think it's going to baffle historians. What happened to these people? They just stopped. We're not sure. They kind of slowly coalesced into a gel, and that was it for them. We have evidence that they were actually counting their individual steps one at a time. That's how little they were moving. They were trying to get to 10,000 for some reason. We don't know why. We have little fixes for things. Did you get yourself a standing desk for your work from home life? We're not moving enough. Well, let's stand up and not do it. How about that? Just a whole generation of people at work going, I feel the burn. Do you feel the burn? Look at me over here. I'm standing and I'm typing. The calories are just falling off of me. I got my blue lenses on and I'm a modern man. Somebody get me some protein.
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2: A number of delays around the area. Southbound 11, it's backed up into the Plymouth area, approaching the Cary Avenue Bridge. Looks like we've also got a backup on northbound 309 in the Trucksville area. On 81, it's slow northbound Davis Street up to Central Scranton Expressway. Southbound not doing too badly right now. Maybe a slight delay between the expressway and the airport. Construction continues 307 to 380. Jenny Robinson Barrett, Total Traffic.
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1: It's the Coast Boys. I love those guys.
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3: That's Brian Wrightson. 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
4: 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I'm leading the fight against data centers and for a moratorium to protect Northeast PA. My opponent will say anything to win, and I'll just keep doing anything to help you. I'm Rosemary Brown, and I'm always there for you.
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9: Here's your Fox 56 forecast. High pressure will give us cool and quiet weather tonight with mostly clear skies, an east wind at 5 to 10, gusting up to 15 miles per hour. Lows drop to 44 degrees. Mostly sunny skies Thursday, a northeast wind at 5 to 10.

0: miles per hour, mild with highs near 70. Mostly clear skies Thursday night, lows drop to 44. I'm Chief Meteorologist Brian Schrader with your Fox 56 forecast. First at 10.
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0: Rock 107 Northeast PA's classic rock and Rebel Yell, Billy Idol, Hoover with you on a Wednesday. How are you? We're more than halfway through the work week. We kind of teamed up. We did it together. God, that's behind us, right? Rock 107, get ready for the weekend. Should be a nice one. Last weekend in September. Then October's officially here. Classic rock on the way. We will dive into some Stained. But right now, another look at the roads. Rock 107 traffic.
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2: Finishing out our Wednesday with some scattered delays around the area. Northbound 309 heavy into Trucksville. Looks like some southbound 11 volume into the Plymouth area as you approach Cary Avenue Bridge. Let's take a look at 81. We do have a few delays there. Northbound Central Scranton Expressway up to 84, just slightly slow there. And on the turnpike, look for ongoing construction. It's both directions. Between Kaiser Avenue 315. Jenny Robinson Barrett, Total Traffic.
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0: 6. I had that happen to me yesterday. Fluffed up a shirt, button-down shirt, for work in the dryer. Putting it on, went to throw my phone in my pocket, chest pocket. And I'm like, oh, this thing's inside out. Eve 6, Northeast PA's Classic Rock, Rock 107. Queensryche on the way. Really looking forward to that tune. I'm trying to fit in some Alice in Chains before we get to Alice Cooper coming up. Got some Bon Jovi on the other side.
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3: That's Brian Wrightson. 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
4: I'm Senator Rosemary Brown. 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My opponent will say anything to win, and I'll just keep doing anything to help you. I'm Rosemary Brown, and I'm always there for you.
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10: Here's your Fox 56 forecast. High pressure will give us cool and quiet weather tonight with mostly clear skies and east wind at 5 to 10, gusting up to 15 miles per hour. Lows drop to 44 degrees. Mostly sunny skies Thursday, a northeast wind at 5 to 10 miles per hour, mild with highs near 70. Mostly clear skies Thursday night, lows drop to 44. I'm Chief Meteorologist Brian Schrader with your Fox 56 forecast. First at 10.
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Led Zeppelin, Northeast PA's classic rock, Rock 107. Been looking forward to this song since I pulled it out. I'm like, yeah, I can't wait to hear it. Queensryche, Rock 107.

0: say it ain't so. It is. I'm done for the day. I'll be back tomorrow on a Thirsty Thursday, one step closer toward the weekend coming up. Alice in Chains coming up next, followed by Alex Cooper. We'll see you tomorrow.
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0: It's time once again to escape to another world where the rock is always just right. And your seasoned host is never short on stories to share. So sit back and immerse yourself in a Wednesday edition of Alice's Attic with Alice Cooper.
6: Welcome back to Alice's Attic on September 23rd. We had a great time in Canada these days. Everyone is always so nice. Great crowds, great energy. Hopefully we won't end up at war with Canada soon. I advised everybody up there, no, we don't want you to be a state. We just want you to be Canada. Be who you are. Anyway, stick around this hour for a Cooper's Countdown from 1973. Then we've got a listener email and finally birthday bashes for the ultimate New Jersey rocker. But now, let's get on with the music.
0: Alice's Attic with Alice Cooper is out on the road.

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0: Every week, Cooper's Countdown is heard on great radio stations like this one. 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
1: It was September 23rd, 1973. Billie Jean King defeated Bobby Riggs at tennis. All in the Family was the number one TV show, and we were finishing off the album Muscle of Love, and the charts looked like this. Starting off at number five, the Doobie Brothers, with a song that was written about a fictional place that was actually a real place, China Grove. At number four, the Allman Brothers, with a song that Dickie Betts wrote in 20 minutes, Ramblin' Man. The number three slot goes to Stories, a New York band who had a hit with Brother Louie. At number two, Elton John did it again with Saturday Night's All Right for Fightin'. And the number one song on this day in 1973 was from a band that hailed from Flint, Michigan, talking about Grand Funk Railroad and We're an American.

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1: This weekend, the doors open again at Horror Hall in West Nanticoke. 20,000 square feet of terror is waiting inside, including the all-new Horror Hall Underground. 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But this year, just for you, we're digging it back up. 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
1: Hello from Louisiana. I was so lucky to see you four times in 2023. I have been a fan since 1969. First concert was in 1970 in Dallas, Texas. Now my question, have you ever forgotten the lyrics to a song in concert? Love you, Anonymous. Yeah, it just happened to be April Fool's Day. We're playing the Forum in Los Angeles, sold out show. I'm standing there, School's Out starts, and I opened my mouth and went totally blank. Forgot the first lyric of School's Out, the song that I had done 17,000 times. Luckily, the audience was singing it. So as soon as I heard the first word, I was in. If you can remember all my lyrics, write to me at alice@aliceisattic.com. Listen to this, though. Bob Dylan has 400 songs, and the band knows all of them, his band. There's no song list. He just yells out a song, and they go into it. So they better know that song. Okay, and he doesn't use a teleprompter. Okay, one of the eight wonders of the world. I'll be right back with birthday bashes, so stay right there.
0: There's more Alice after this.
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0: 20,000 square feet of terrors waiting inside, including the all-new Horror Hall Underground. 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
7: 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So stick around this hour. 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Then for Tales, it's a near-death experience on an airplane. And finally, we've got Movie Music Madness from a Tom Hanks classic. So let's get to it.
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